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2: 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These records were successful and produced considerable results. But the funds have been spent, and very well spent. And for this reason, we're now producing.

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0: You realize that when you lose them, never let them escape, cause time is flying in a one-way direction.
1: Dinâmica FM, só música
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1: 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You only live once. 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

0: que é? Fala pra mim, vai.
1: Dinâmica.
2: How can I not leak it? I look so good, you look so good. Maybe we should all leak it together. F*** it. You only live once, let the people see.